0: Yo, what up? This is Eric Side on the beat. Yo, what up? And you with your favorite DJ, DJ Editor.
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1: 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Yo, what up? Are you with your favorite DJ, the DJ Editor?

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1: 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I be enjoyed. 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Middle, middle, enjoyed.

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0: Yo, what up? This Eric Side on the beat. Yo, what up? Are you with your favorite DJ? DJ Editor.
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4: 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Oh prami, oh me be plester. Me ya ketreso, ma me ya press up.

What about you? What about you? What about you? What about you? What about you? What about you? What about you? What about you? What about you? What about you? What about you? What about you? What about you? What about you? What about you? What about you? What about you? What about you? What about you? What about you? What about you? What about you? What about you? What about you? What about you? What about you? What about you? What about you? What about you? What about you? What about you? What about you? What about you? What about you? What about you? What about you? What about you? What about you? What about you? What about you? What about you? What about you? What about you? What about you? What about you? What about you? What about you? What about you? What about you? What about you? What about you? What about you? What about you? What about you? What about you? What about you? What about you? What about you? What about you? What about you? What about you? What about you? What about you? What about you? What about you? What about you? What about you? What about you? What about you? What about you? What about you? What about you? What about you? What about you? What about you? What about you? What about you? What about you? What about you? What about you? What about you? What about you? What about you? What about you? What about you? What about you? What about you? What about you? What about you? What about you? What about you? What about you? What about you? What about you? What about

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0: 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From me saying,
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1: Busy.
3: Pressure, oh pressure. Me dem a come a come a Esther. Oh, prep me, oh me be plaster. Me ya ketresoma, me ya press up.